0: Mon tout petit, France Inter.
1: Oh, in the woods, there was a tree. The prettiest little tree that you ever did see. Now the tree was in the hole and the hole.

There was a twig, the prettiest little twig that you ever did see. Now the twig on the branch and the branch on the limb and the limb on the tree and the tree in the hole and the hole in the ground, and the green grass grew all around, the green grass grew all around. Now on that twig there was a nest, the prettiest little nest that you ever did see. Now the nest on the twig and the twig on the branch and the branch on

There was an egg, the prettiest little egg that you ever did see. Now the egg in the nest, and the nest on the twig, and the twig on the branch, and the branch on the

Now in that egg, there was a bird, the prettiest little bird that you ever did see. Now the bird in the egg, and the egg in the nest, and the nest on the twig, and the twig and the branch, and the branch on the limb, and the limb on the tree, and the tree in the hole, and the hole.

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Eyelash on the bird, and the bird in the egg, and the egg in the nest, the nest on the twig, the

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1: Cruella de Vil, she's born to be bad, so run for the

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Original.

0: Why, when he was a young warthog.
1: When I was a young warthog.
0: Very nice.
2: Thanks.
0: He found his aroma lacked a certain appeal. He could clear the savannah after every meal.
1: I'm a sensitive soul, though I seem thick-skinned. And it hurt that my friends never stood downwind. And oh, the shame!
3: He was a shame!
1: What a change in my name!
3: Oh, what's in a name?
1: And I got downhearted!
3: How did you feel?
1: Every time that I...
0: Hey, Pumba, not in front of the kids.
2: Oh, sorry.

0: France Inter.
1: What a dog.
2: Yeah. Tell us about it, Peg.
1: What a dog.
2: Peg used to be in the Dog and Pony Follies.